traffic policy. 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

it on, he was so cool. And it's like, yo, if I would watch interviews sooner, bro, we were so alike. That's unfortunate, because it's like, yo, when people die, that's when you like, you know? Because your remorse kind of makes you check them out.

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I blasted off the planet, rock to cause catastrophe, and it matters more because I had it. Now I had, I thought about wreaking havoc on an opposition. 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I'm automatic, quarterback, I ain't talking second, pack it up.

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1: Oh, it's beautiful. But wait a minute, isn't this...
0: Yeah, yes it is.
1: But I thought the old lady dropped it into the ocean in the air.
0: Well, baby, I went down and got it.

0: sorry. The number you have reached is not in service at this time. Please check the number or try your call again.
1: Vinn to billetter til Shades of Dire Straits på Kulturfabrikken 30. mai. 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

The afterworld. A world of never-ending happiness. You can always see the sun.